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I don't want your money, I just wanna dance. 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

0: like a lion in the jungle. 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When we lock the city in London, then them child run through, try run through, you get blocked up in a one bundle.
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0: living like a lion in the jungle. 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When we lock the city under them, them can't run through, try run through, they get popped up in a bundle.
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I come from Newcastle in the north of England. We used to have lots of parties where everyone got dressed up. And on one party invitation was the quote, "She was never bored, mainly because she was never boring." The song's about growing up.